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1: Love King forever. Your face turn me up. I like this. 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And then you talk your talk. Listen.

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2: Hello, this is Keith. Who am I speaking to?
3: You're speaking with Cindy.
2: Hey, Cindy, how you doing? What can I do for you tonight?
3: Yes, the reason for my call is I need some advice on the situation that I'm going through.
2: Okay, what's the situation?
3: The situation I'm going through right now is I believe my best friend is messing with my fiance.
2: What makes you believe that?
3: Because I heard rumors before, and we no longer talk, me and my girlfriend, and she stated to a couple of people that she had messed around with my fiance. And we supposed to have been real good friends.
2: Okay, have you ever confronted her with it?
3: I tried to. She's no longer answering my calls and all text messages, and he's denying everything.
2: There's nothing you can actually do until you catch the situation for itself.
3: It hurts so bad to catch a situation like that.
2: Well, I understand that, but it's going to be hard for you to go on with your fiance or continue to have a relationship with him knowing that there's something else going on behind your back. And you can't really accuse someone of something unless you know for sure.
3: Yeah, you're right. You're right.
2: And I was always taught, believe nothing that you hear and very little that you see. So basically, until you actually find out or you really can't confirm it, it's kind of hard to really do anything about it. You can always have thoughts. And then the bad part about it will be if you're wrong and you're accusing him of something that he's not doing. That's the worst thing you could ever do to a person.
3: Yes, you're right.
2: Okay, so my thing to you would be just sit back and watch for itself, because if something is going on, it will... You know, anything done in the dark will come to light, as we all know. So
3: yes,
2: it will come to light.
3: Okay, and thank you so much, Keith.
2: Thank you, baby. I appreciate
3: you
2: calling.
3: Bye bye.
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1: The Sweat Hotel. 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And the end is coming real quick. Now, before I get up out of here, let me say this to you. I need love. I want love. I got to have love. I have a little while longer, so let me get in where I fit in. Call me right now, baby, so we can accomplish all the things we haven't accomplished yet. Call me. The number, 866-92-SWEAT. 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
2: You're inside the Sweat Hotel. Who am I speaking to?
3: Hi, Keith.
2: What's up, baby girl? How you doing?
3: All right. How you doing?
2: How you doing, Jackie? I know your voice anywhere.
3: Why is my voice so important?
2: You just have a familiar voice, baby girl. What's going on with you?
3: Nothing much. Listening to you.
2: Listening to me?
3: Yeah, I see you touring everywhere.
2: Okay, baby girl.
3: I'm going to catch some of your shows at very unfamiliar places. You will see me.
2: Okay. Well, that's a good thing.
3: I'm going all out the way this time.
2: All right, baby girl. Thank you for checking in. I appreciate that. All right.
3: All right. Take care.
2: Have a good night. Bye-bye, babe.
3: All right.
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1: 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First of all, I have to be honest with you, baby. I lied when I told you I never want to see you again.

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Call somebody up, y'all. Let them know we're about to begin. Right here, right now, the new Donnie McClurkin Show is on the air.

0: that is Erin Sheeran. But right now, I've got to go. But before I do, let me tell you again, I love you. I love you with all my heart. And I thank God for every one of you. Keep listening to this radio station because we've got some great programming coming on right after this. But until the next edition of the new Donnie McClurkin Show, walk in the favor of God.
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0: Good morning and welcome to the show. It's Didi in the Morning on this Tuesday, September 22nd. Trey G's here, also comedian J.J. Williamson.
1: Uh-huh.
0: I'm going to tell everybody right now it's going to be a great day.
1: A great day.
0: You know what, J.J., how is your sister Nita?
1: She was amazing. Mm-hmm. She wanted to cook me a cake.
0: Yeah.
1: I told her don't even worry about it. Just come support,
0: sister.
1: Man.
0: She loves her brother.
1: Man, she loves me, man. I got to give it to her, man. Shout out to my sister Nita. She was like, man, when we hung out, got it in.
0: I bet you did.
1: Got it in.
0: I love me some Nita. Hey, listen, it is Tuesday, September 22nd. It is National White Chocolate Day.
1: Love white it. Chocolate, okay.
0: Love wasn't there it. A basketball player they say used to go by white chocolate?
1: Yeah. Mm-hmm.
2: Uh-huh. Jason Williams.
0: Oh,
2: Jason
0: really?
2: Williams.
0: Okay. Mm-hmm. It is World Rhino Day.
2: I like rhinos for some reason.
0: Do you?
2: Maybe they remind me of dinosaurs, and I love dinosaurs. But I love a rhino.
0: What did you want to be, like a T-Rex?
2: I did want to be a T-Rex, but I also like
0: a Velociraptor?
2: Velociraptors are cool, uh-huh. But a Triceratops was also dope.
0: A Triceratops.
2: Triceratops was cool, boy.
1: I just wanted to be an old squirrel.
0: What kind?
2: Not a squirrel.
0: What kind?
1: Like Alvin.
0: Damn. All right. It is National Elephant Appreciation Day.
1: Okay.
0: It is Falls Prevention Awareness Day.
1: Falls
0: Prevention.
1: Okay, don't fall. Don't

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Magic 102.9, song number two of our triple play with John Legend, Another Again. That song, that's when I fell for John Legend. That one right there, that's the one that did it for me. What was your favorite? Let me know. 318-320-1029. I'm guessing it was probably this one. It's song number three, Tonight, The Best You Ever Had, on Magic 102.9.

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1: This is Pastor Bob Payne of St. Mary African Methodist Episcopal Church at 1603 Rex Street in Shreveport. 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
3: This is Pastor Bob Payne of St. Mary African Methodist Episcopal Church at 1603 Rex Street in Shreveport. 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St. Mary is standing on our Father's business to make an impact in this community, and we invite you to be a part of the movement. 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

0: Magic 102.9 Classic Soul, today's smooth R&B. They say that country music is a lot like blues. You know those country songs, right? Where I had a dog, but my dog left me and my... Well, anyway, we kind of started it all. We do all the things. That's why I'm not surprised about this SWAC Country Showdown. I'm so excited about it. It's the State Fair Classic 2026 edition. That is this weekend. It's this Saturday in Dallas. Have you gotten your tickets? You can grab your tickets at Ticketmaster. Of course, GSU alumni's got your tickets. Vernon's Barbershop, if you're in Bossier, they've got you covered. 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This is going to be amazing. 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Yeah, GSU versus Prairie View. You look forward to it every year, and this year is going to be one that you will never forget. It stars Pink Beard. You remember on watching America's Got Talent, the dude with the pink beard singing that country music? Yes, also the Boykin sisters and Steve Ray Latson as well. They're going to all be performing at that pre-game concert. You don't want to miss that. That starts at 3:30 this Saturday. And it's going to be inside, the nice air condition. I'm telling you, it's going to be amazing. And then after the game, then, of course, there's that post-game concert, also in the AC, starring J-Don. 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And, of course, you can pick them up locally at Vernon's Barbershop in Bossier City. In Shreveport, it's at King of Wings. And GSU alumni, they've got your tickets, too. 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
1: Love King. 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Your face turn me up. 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